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0: 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DJ Reggie B's is putting in that work on the ones and twos this hour. Yours truly, Kyle LaRue, cooling out with you. 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

like where this is going, be sure you join Monica May. 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

0: Big thanks to my homie DJ Reggie B's for laying it out in the mix this hour here inside Club Star 94.5. DJ Reggie B's will be on the ones and twos for a very special Michael Jackson tribute mix. You can catch that tomorrow, 12 noon, right here on your radio. And again at 5 p.m. And come back tomorrow night inside Club Star 94.5 beginning at 9 o'clock. We're going to continue our musical celebration to the undisputed king of pop, Michael Jackson. Of course, you know we're going to do it in the mix because that's how we do. It's your man Kyle LaRue with you here. Let's see. DJ Niecy D, you ready? Yep, Niecy D waiting in the wings. She's got next on the ones and twos. This is Club Star 94.5. Don't go nowhere.
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7: 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See, people don't think about these type of things.

We found out the other day that earlier this year, they welcomed a baby. Yeah, daughter. Congrats to them. It's Star 94.5, the soul of Orlando. I'm DJ Millennium here with Sir, and we are back to paying your bills on Monday, 8 a.m., that $1,000.

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from the coffee house on 39th and Lennox. 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

Hey, O-Town, you're vibing to the 90s at 9 on Star 94.5. 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

0: and remembering the birthday of the King of Pop, Michael Jackson, today at Star 94.5, the soul of Orlando. Turn us up. We got a special MJ birthday mix coming up again at 5 o'clock this afternoon and again at 9 o'clock tonight. All the classics you love from MJ get set for the birthday celebration. Turn up, break out your glitter gloves and red zipper jackets and celebrate Michael Jackson and his impact on the world. A true legend, and legends never fade. 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
1: What's the deal? 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
1: I'm an avid listener of Star. I've been for 25 years or so. 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